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0: Eric Church opened his bar Chiefs in downtown Nashville back in 2024, which sounds cool until you realize there are like 47 other bars within walking distance, all screaming live music at you like Times Square with cowboy boots. But Eric's place actually has a pretty cool twist. He said they bring artists in 5 or 6 nights a week, and they don't make them play cover songs, which in Nashville is basically revolutionary. It's like opening a gym and saying, yeah, no burpees here. Most Broadway bars, you walk in and hear Friends in Low Places for the 19th time before your mozzarella sticks even hit the table. At Chiefs, it's all original music. New artists, new songs, actual discovery, which honestly feels risky, but also kind of refreshing. Because somewhere out there is the next huge country star, and right now, they're probably on stage singing their heart out while a bachelorette party in matching hats asks if they know Wagon Wheel. And if you've ever been downtown Broadway in Nashville, you know exactly what I'm talking about. That's your breakdown.
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1: Brand new artist Stella Lefty on the show. Viral hit called Boston. The artist name, Stella Lefty, is unique. It's catchy. Boston, a catchy song. You can't get away from it right now. and this thing is blowing up. Congratulations on all the early success. It's exciting to like have all the things happening at once.
2: Thank you. I'm glad you think it's catchy. I think it's catchy too.
1: At what point did you realize Boston was becoming that song online?
2: I mean, when did I realize? I think it was, the first time that I had ever posted it was on my like covers kind of alternate TikTok account. And that video did relatively well. And the comments were people really liking the snippet that I had posted. But I don't think I really realized until it came out and I was watching people like actively listening. And I just had never seen anything like that. Like in all of the time that I've been releasing music, I'd never seen numbers like that. So I think it was then where I was like, what's happening? What's going on?
1: Does it still kind of feel like it's not quite real? Like you're going to wake up from a dream at some point?
2: Yes. I'm all the time. Like I need to pinch myself to, you know, because I'm like, is this really happening? Is this my life right now? I don't know.
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1: Apparently, we've been making toast wrong our entire lives, which honestly makes a lot of sense considering most of us can't even keep a houseplant alive. We'll see if you got the hack down coming up.

0: New Country 94.5 The Moose. You ever noticed how toast has about a 14-second window between perfectly crispy and wet napkin with butter? Apparently now there's a hack for that. It's B-Dub, and naturally the internet acted like somebody discovered fire again. A foodie online says after your toast pops up, don't lay it flat on the plate. Stand the slices up like a little bread tent. Supposedly it lets the steam escape so the toast stays crunchy instead of turning into sad breakfast sponge material underneath. Which honestly makes sense. We've all made toast, walked away for 1 minute, came back, and somehow it feels like it's been stored in a gym locker. And apparently white bread is the worst offender. Sourdough holds up better because it's denser, which is also how sourdough people describe themselves. Sorry, if you're one of those starter people, I apologize for that. The only problem, if somebody walks into your kitchen and sees your toast standing up like it's in timeout, you're going to have some explaining to do.
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Friday and Saturday, we're going to be talking to dozens of your favorite artists headed to Las Vegas. 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

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I hope that your mom had a great Mother's Day yesterday, and if you are a mom, I hope yours was fantastic. I called my mom and talked to her for a few minutes, and that was it. You know, it's nice when they live out of state and you're an adult. Like, I still got to go ride and spend most of the day.

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Robin Williams could make an entire movie set cry laughing unless your name is Sally Field. Which, honestly, that kind of feels illegal, as Robin Williams was a national treasure. We'll talk about this coming up.

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1: Robin Williams spent the entire filming of Mrs. Doubtfire trying to crack up Sally Field. She basically treated him like a

0: human pop-up ad. It's beat up. She said on The Late Show with Stephen Colbert that Robin kept improvising, trying new jokes nonstop, and, quote, it was so unfunny, which is maybe the boldest sentence ever spoken out loud. I mean, Mrs. Doubtfire, hilarious. Like Robin Williams, national treasure. The rest of the set is apparently hyperventilating with laughter, and Sally's sitting there looking like a substitute teacher during indoor recess. But then she says the one guy who finally broke her, Pierce Brosnan. Not with some brilliant line, not with charming James Bond energy. No, dude made a fart noise on his arm at dinner and she lost it. Which honestly tells you everything you need to know about adults. We act sophisticated until somebody makes one solid fart sound and suddenly we're 11 years old in the back of math class trying not to pass out.
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1: Eric Church opened his bar in Nashville back in 2024, and he somehow managed to make him the only one not begging some guy in a backwards hat to butcher wagon wheel for the 94th time. 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
2: You know how every bar in Nashville has the exact same dude playing the exact same Luke Combs song while a bachelorette party screams like they discovered electricity? Yeah, Eric Church apparently got tired of that too. He opened his own bar back in 2024. It's called Chiefs, right in the middle of like 40 other bars packed into five blocks, which honestly sounds less like a music district and more like a musical Hunger Games. But here's the cool part. He says they bring in artists 5 or 6 nights a week and they don't make them play cover songs. Imagine that. In Nashville, a musician allowed to play their own music consistently. Revolutionary stuff. And honestly, that's probably how you discover the next big thing. Not hearing Friends in Low Places from a guy named Tanner who smells like Axe body spray and bad decisions. That's your breakdown.
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0: 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One more time now, y'all. Come on.
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11: Peter Herrick was a 34-year-old carpenter when he joined the Navy Reserve. 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

celebrating the 20th year of Jim and Jody. 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

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Oh, you've probably never said that. But somebody came up with a solution for that anyway. That's part of our offbeat briefs coming up here in the Moose.

0: New Country 94.5 The Moose, Cody Johnson, Carrie Underwood there. Gonna love you, Jim and Jody, Moose Morning Show. Hope you love us. At the very least, we hope you tolerate us. Anything more than that is a bonus.
1: Thank you.
0: Ever thought to yourself, Jody, man, I wish I could walk, say, 3 times my normal speed.
1: Sure.
0: But that's just hard work.
1: Yeah.
0: Well, now we have the answer.
2: It's things you didn't know that you didn't need to know. It's Jim and Jody's Offbeat Briefs.
0: All right, so this is kind of strange. I'm not sure physically exactly how this works, but there's a company that came up with these robot shoes, and they allow you to walk at around 6 miles an hour. Now, a normal person's walking pace is like 2 miles an hour. If you see those kind of brisk walkers at a park,
1: right.
0: they might be,
1: mall.
0: You know, 3.5, 4, mm-hmm. you know. But these robot shoes are going viral. They made it into Time Magazine's Best Inventions of 2023. That's 3 years ago. How is it we're not even seeing these things again till now?
1: I didn't know anything about that.
0: Here is the CEO of Shift Robotics, Junji Zhang, talking about his invention.
3: I have always been excited, interested in personal mobility. But then I start asking myself why I never walked, even though walking is the safest way of getting around the cities. When you push off your toe, we need something that prevents you from slipping backwards. You have a very big push-off force to the ground. We will accelerate at the same time. But as soon as you release and you transition into, what we call control the fall, we stop giving you more, gas to continue acceleration.
1: What?
0: That sounds way too complicated.
1: Yeah, what is that?
0: Can you just post a video of somebody wearing these things?
1: Yeah.
0: That would have been a lot simpler.
1: Put a price.
0: Now, this I think you can probably understand without seeing it. Wade Nixon, he does this YouTube series called Garbage Time. I don't know if you've ever seen it. It's pretty funny.
1: Mm-mm.
0: He replaced the car's engine oil with cheese. I'm guessing nacho cheese.
1: What?
0: It looked liquid, which I don't think is cheaper than oil. Well, although that may change depending on how things go in the Middle East. But it pretty much wrecked the engine by the end of the experiment. And here's what it sounded like.
4: We're replacing the oil in a vehicle with cheese and gourmet cheese. Check out this stuff. You know it's good because it's made in USA. Guaranteed to beat mostly e-colorings and chemicals anyway. You need a spoon to heave it out, right? That manky looking cheese hole.
5: Yeah.
1: Manky.
5: It's still yellow.
4: That was the most smoke I'd ever seen coming out of an engine. That was epic. And then it cleared out the building quick, too.
0: Didn't I get a lawnmower shell from some friends of yours that blew up a motor on it on purpose on a holiday?
1: Franken motor.
0: Yeah.
1: Yes.
0: Yeah.
1: And that was Fred Woodtick. Can't think of his last name. That's incredible. Yeah.
0: My mower needed a body because the body was bad, and then they blew up the motor, but the rest of it was good. So
1: right.
0: Yes, we had a Franken mower.
1: Franken mower. Yeah. I remember that.
0: Yeah, forgot all about that just till just now.
1: Me too. Fred.
0: Finally, if you've often thought to yourself, man, I wish I could do something that went viral, and you're just overthinking it. Trust me, you're overthinking it. Just put everything up there. Something eventually will go viral. A woman on TikTok went viral for showing off a disgusting onion that she cut into. It had red and brown goo inside. She said it made her want to barf so bad she'll probably never have another onion. See? Just keep doing stuff. Eventually it goes viral.
6: Oh my God, I want to barf so bad. I just cut into an onion and look at this. Oh my God. This is the bag of onions. I just got this from Walmart, like a grocery delivery a few days ago. They look all right, you know? Ew.
0: All it takes. And make a barf noise. There you go. Viral video.
2: 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Crazy people everywhere. Try not to stare.
0: Government's been all about releasing files these days, and a bunch of X-Files came out about UFOs, or what do they call them now? UAPs or something like that?
1: I have no idea.
0: Unidentified Airborne Phenomena. They got a new name for it, I guess. But anyway, are people excited about what they released? Let's take a look at that coming up.
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0: country. Hey, this is Jordan Davis. 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

0: Duke Henry 94.5, the most, what we've been waiting for years and years and years for the government to release some of those UFO X-Files. Well, they finally did, and now we're all yawning.
1: Yeah, boring.
0: What's going on?

0: New Country 94.5 The Moose, Jim and Jody, Moose Morning Show, Jelly Roll there with Liar. That's what a lot of people who claim to have seen UFOs over the years have been called. Liar, liar. But, you know, maybe not, because now, after years and years of waiting, we're finally getting a bunch of files released by the government, around 170 of them, I guess. There's even one in there. It's kind of funny because these things are just as they were reported, right?
1: Right.
0: They go back as far as like 1947.
1: Wow.
0: Some guy was standing near his hog pen out in California, and then all of a sudden there was a disturbance and all the chickens rushed into the chicken house. And then he saw something, you know, that just wobbled for an instant with fire belching out and sucking back in, and suddenly a lot of sparks and it took off. I mean, that's like literally what was reported.
1: Wow.
0: Was anything verified? Nope. Do we know anything more about it than that? Nope. Just a farmer whose chickens ran into the coop and there was something
1: up in
0: the sky.
1: Maybe Men in Black were right.
0: Maybe.
1: All the celebrities are
0: It's kind of crazy. and we had congressional hearings about this a couple of years ago, and nothing really came of that. There was one in there, too, from 1952, a teletype. Urgent, addressed to then-FBI Director J. Edgar Hoover. Two employees of the DuPont Chemical Plant in Savannah River, South Carolina, seeing a blue light with orange fringe, shaped like a saucer, flying at a high rate of speed, traveling in a northeast direction. You know, this is all stuff like just sounds like something right off of TV, right? Off of a movie or something you would have seen. And a whole bunch of now, and they don't call them UFOs anymore, of course. Now they're UAPs.
1: What does that mean?
0: Unidentified Anomalous Phenomenon.
1: Let's make it harder.
0: Let's make it tougher to...
1: Unidentified flying object wasn't good enough.
0: I guess not. Yeah. They had to work...
1: I had no idea we changed the name. Yeah. They need to put memos out or something because this is ridiculous.
0: Well,
1: you can't just change it.
0: Most of these new files that we're seeing now, a lot of them are like from the cockpit of fighter planes and stuff like that, stuff they see on their radar that's moving
1: so boring.
0: Right, left, and then all of a sudden it takes off fast in another direction in a way that a plane never could.
1: Right.
0: So, I don't know. I guess I had my hopes up for a little bit more, but I don't know. Seems a little disappointing.
2: Scully?
3: Yes, Mulder?
2: They released the UFO files.
3: Finally, we'll see what we've long suspected.
2: Wait, is this all there is?
3: This is the file dump.
2: This is the dump.
3: Pictures of white dots.
2: And this video of a white dot moving in gray clouds.
3: I think that's an Asteroids video game.
2: Wait, here's something that was sent to J. Edgar Hoover. It's a blue light with an orange fringe shaped like a saucer.
3: I've seen that before. Pretty sure that's an ELO album cover.
2: Well, that was disappointing.
3: So was the revival of the X-Files.
2: Now that was a dump.
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0: Oh, if only they had some other files they could release that we might be interested in. I guess we'll never see that. Good news stories coming up, including a firefighter who delivered a baby 22 years ago, travels 800 miles to watch her graduate. It's cool stuff coming up. And this is way better than UAPs.
1: Yes.
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1: Hefty, hefty, hefty.
0: Hefty Slider Bag. 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
0: Luke Bryan, Jim and Jody, Moose Morning Show. We have a lot of animals coming up in good news stories, you know, rescued animals, and that always brings your, you know, a warm smile to your face, hopefully.
2: Where's the conkles of my heart? Is it conkles or cockles?
0: I think it's cockles.
2: Okay.
0: I don't know what conkles are.
2: I don't either.
0: It sounds like something I wouldn't want
2: to. I don't know what cockles are either. But oh,
0: I don't think I want to be a... Are conkles worse than cankles? I know what cankles are.
2: Well, I know what cankles are.
0: No.
2: Yeah.
0: Okay. Sorry about the...
2: rant?
0: The weird diversion there. It's like we got off the exit ramp at a place where there's no way to get back on the highway. So
2: we're getting out of
3: nothing
2: now.
3: Nothing more powerful than the human spirit. Good people doing great things.
4: I believe most people are good.
3: Here's today's Moose Country good news stories.
0: All right, this actually started 22 years ago. We're going way back for this one. A firefighter back then named Alan Kent helped deliver a young baby named Chloe Huddle. Her mom was going through a medical emergency, and he was the guy who showed up to help respond, and he is now retired. But he took the time to fly across the country to watch Chloe's college graduation. I'm
2: what?
0: Guessing this must be the only time he's ever probably had to help deliver a baby as part of the job.
2: College graduation?
0: College graduation, yeah.
2: A few years.
0: 22 years ago. Here's Alan and Chloe talking about their connection.
5: We heard Stacy upstairs screaming, and I was like, I think we're going to have a baby.
6: Alan was the first person to hold me, and we've had a special bond ever since.
5: Stacy, after the birth of Chloe, stopped by the station. We started making a connection, and Stacy wanted that connection to continue.
6: There is so much hope in the world and goodness in the world, even in a heartbroken world.
5: In our line of work, you know, we don't usually have all the time good things happen. To have something as great as this was, and then to continue out throughout the years to watch her grow. That's been that connection, that bond throughout the years.
0: How awesome is that? That is just great.
2: I wonder what she went to school for.
0: Don't know. I wish they would have said. Yeah. A woman from Oregon just reunited with her cat 7 months after it went missing during a road trip in Texas.
2: What?
0: Who takes their cat from Oregon to Texas for a vacation? That's my first question.
2: The cat's okay. Just put some food and water out.
0: Well,
2: litter box.
0: The cat did get injured and was brought to a Texas vet, and the vet was able to identify the cat by its microchip, so they were able to find that, the owners were in Oregon, and they contacted them. But they didn't know how they're going to get this cat from Texas all the way to Oregon. You can't just, like, give it a, put it on an Amtrak or give it a Greyhound ticket. You know, that's not going to work. Well,
2: bye-bye, kitty.
0: That's when an online... remember, these are good news stories.
2: Okay. Bye-bye, kitty.
0: That's when an online gaming friend jumped in and had a bunch of airline miles, so that person personally flew the cat back to Oregon.
2: First class.
0: There you go. Cat is now safely back with her owner and feeling much better.
2: Life is good for that cat.
0: That's right. Just a future tip, don't take the cat on long trips.
2: Right.
0: By all means, don't go to Europe or Asia. Or...
2: Right.
0: Policemen in Lansdale, Pennsylvania, rescued 3 baby raccoons after they got trapped inside somebody's chimney. Boy, the stuff police and firemen have to do sometimes. Delivering babies, rescuing, you know, raccoons. Do they have training for all that? I mean, is there raccoon rescue training?
2: I don't know.
0: My son never had that, and he's a cop.
2: Yeah.
0: Officers carefully removed the raccoon babies without injury, turned them over to wildlife rehab for some care, and naturally posted the photo on Facebook of 3 happy officers and a tiny little baby raccoon, and it's so adorable.
2: Cute.
0: It's going viral.
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0: Next month, my family, we do this every couple of years. We have this this family reunion kind of thing. We're doing it at the beach this year, and which means I'm probably going to have my shirt off every now and then. Well, it's a beach. There's an ocean attached.
2: Okay.
0: Well, do you think, like, in the next 3 weeks I can get abs? Probably not.
2: Huh.
0: But I don't know. If you Google how to get abs, there's a lot of solutions that show up on the web.
2: Oh, boy.
0: Might have to check one out coming up.
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0: Hefty slider bag. 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Come on.
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0: New Country 94.5, the Moose, on family vacation this year. My brother, for the first time in his life, will be retired. He's my younger brother. By 3 years.
1: But he looks older.
0: This ticks me off.
1: But he looks older.
0: And how did he pile up all that money?
1: Right.
0: I need abs. 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

0: 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It's the Moose Morning Show, and got vacation coming up in June with the whole family. My family from Michigan and Ohio, everybody getting together in Virginia at the beach.
1: Oh, nice.
0: So we do this every few years or so, and it's always awesome, but it's really kind of ticking me off this year.

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1: Hey, you've tried everything to get rock hard abs. Gym equipment, that stuff they sell on TV, none of it works. That's why I invite you to
2: Gut Punch.
1: At Gut Punch, all of our personal trainers punch you in the gut for about 15, 20 minutes. And all that flinching and resisting in your midsection will give you the rock hard abs you're looking for. And you know our saying at Gut Punch, we won't let you quit. So come in today to
2: Gut Punch.
1: He's one of our satisfied customers.
3: I've tried to quit, but they just won't let me. I had no idea. They literally meant I couldn't quit.
1: Oh, hey, Tommy.
3: Oh, no. Here they come. Hey, guys.
2: Gut Punch.
1: You want great abs? You need
2: Gut Punch.
3: They won't let you quit.
0: You know, maybe that's not the answer. Maybe I'll just go with like a darker hair dye or something. All right. So nobody got the most recent Moose Country concert ticket bought over,
4: 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That's crazy. Still two numbers here that have been revealed. But...
0: yeah, but not the third.
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0: All right. We'll take a crack at it coming up just after 7.
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0: Duke Country 94.5, the Moose Country Concert Ticket Vault. We're working on vault number two. Two of the three numbers in the three-digit code have been solved, but we haven't gotten all three yet. Maybe you'll get it.
1: Coming up.
0: Yep.

0: New Country 94.5 The Moose. That's the North Carolina All-Star team. Scotty McCreery and Hootie and the Blowfish.
1: Right.
0: They should call themselves that and put out an album together.
1: They should.
0: North Carolina All-Stars. There you go. All right. So we've got two of the three digits have been solved in the latest combination for the Moose Country Concert Ticket Vault for the prize inside the vault at this moment.
1: Which we don't know.
0: We're still struggling to get that third one, though. And Jody and I are probably dying as much as you are to know what's inside.
1: Right. I know it's valued at $286. So if you are the correct color, which is color number 9, you guess the 3-digit code correctly, and you're on your way to 3 country concerts. But which ones, we don't know yet until you open the vault.
0: All right, let's get this solved so we can move on to the next one. 989-755-0945. Again, 989-755-0945. Caller 9.
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0: Moose Country, hi, caller 8, and that means now you hate us. Sorry.
15: I never.
0: Right. Moose Country, caller 9, good morning. Hi, who's this?
16: Good morning, this is Jeff.
0: All right, Jeff, where are you from?
16: I'm from Hemlock.
0: Jeff, can we just get this thing open and over with?
16: I'm going to try.
1: Jeff, right. What is the 3-digit combination?
16: 009.
0: All right, let me punch that in. 009. Ooh.
1: Still 2 numbers right.
0: 2 out of 3, man.
1: Right. We'll try again at 810. Good luck. Did he curse? Bye.
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1: He wanted to, I bet.
0: I'm not sure. I didn't hear it. But
1: Riley Green got an unexpected voicemail from someone he's never met.
4: Riley Green, this is Kelly Clarkson.
1: Yeah, find out what that's about. And she delivered a package, too. So, I'd like to... Never mind.
0: You'd like Kelly Clarkson to deliver a package to you as well?
1: Riley Green.
0: That seems highly unlikely.
1: Yeah. 2 sick minutes on the way.

0: Hey, this is Riley Green. New country is on now.
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0: New Country 94.5 The Moose, Riley Green, new best friend of Kelly Clarkson, apparently.
1: Yeah, Riley Green, the new voice judge. Yeah, incredible.
0: I don't know. Some of these ladies always seem to complain about him afterwards. Wonder if Kelly will too.
1: What do you mean complain about? Who's complaining about?
0: Didn't either Megan Maroney or Ella Langley, somebody?
1: They never officially said that. That was just speculation.
0: Oh, okay.
1: That would be dumb on their part.
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1: Riley Green is joining the cast of The Voice, I think everyone knows now, this season, and just received a gift from Kelly Clarkson. She actually sent him his judge's chair, but here's the voice message Kelly sent him.
3: Riley Green, this is Kelly Clarkson. I am super stoked to coach alongside you. Welcome to The Voice. I was stoked whenever I heard you were going to be a coach, because I actually am a super fan of your music, man. You're so good. But needless to say, fan and all, it's a competition. So I, as a future friend, I sent you something, a little gift, a little something, while you're out on the road doing shows and getting your head in the game for The Voice coming up, because I think you're going to need the practice.
0: Well.
1: She's game on. Yep, Riley Green is going to be a judge on The Voice this fall, along with Kelly Clarkson and Adam Levine. The fourth judge hasn't even been announced yet. Ella Langley.
0: I'm available.
1: I've just found out this morning, Ella Langley just made Billboard history.
0: Oh, yeah?
1: She became the first female country artist ever to hold the top two spots on the Billboard Hot 100 at the same time with her songs Choose in Texas at number one and Be Her at number two.
0: Wow.
1: Choose in Texas has now spent nine non-consecutive weeks at number one and has already broken several records, including becoming the longest-running Hot 100 number one by a female country artist.
0: I'm thinking you might want to go see her on tour this year, because it could be twice as expensive next year.
1: I'm thinking it might be. Or book her now for next year.
0: No kidding.
1: Kane Brown was asked to build his Mount Rushmore of country music, and this is who he picked.
4: Definitely got to put George Strait up there. It's so hard because country music's doing so well right now. Like, I feel like you gotta put Morgan up there, man. Morgan's gotta go. I'm gonna put Shania Twain. I'm gonna put myself in there too.
1: Why not? Kane is gonna be at the Soaring Eagle Casino Resort this September. 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I can't wait for that show. That is what's happening in Nashville in your Moosic Minute on 94.5 The Moose.
0: I feel bad that nobody's won anything yet this morning. So how about some tickets for Tri-City Motor Speedway?
1: You know what? That's a great idea.
0: That is a guaranteed winner coming up.
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0: Shake the bag two times. 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
0: Hefty slider bag. 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One more time now, y'all. Come on.
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0: 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There may be a bit of a warm-up this weekend. I'm hoping.
1: There is.
0: Be fun to go watch some car racing, right?
1: On Friday night in Auburn, Tri-City Motor Speedway. I'm going to hook you up with two tickets coming up in Moose Country.

0: New Country 94.5, the Moose. Kenny Chesney's new one there called Carry On. Just keep stiff upper lip and carry on.
1: What I love
0: those,
1: it.
0: What do those shirts say? I always forget. Keep calm and carry on. There you go.
1: We used to have a Detroit Lion, Carry On. What was his last name? His first name was Carry On, wasn't it? Spelled K-E-R-R-Y, like my last name.
0: Right.
1: It was a few years ago. When my nephew got married, that was their theme, Carry On.
0: Cannot remember now, but yeah, it rings a bell.
1: Yeah.
0: Mm.
1: Anyway.
0: All right.
1: I can't. Somebody will text it.
0: Let's carry on with giving away some tickets to Tri-City Motor Speedway. See, I think people are probably a little frustrated because they didn't win the concert tickets yet in the vault. So we got to get you a prize. And this one will not require you, you know, to know who guessed what the last five guesses were. We'll make it much simpler.
1: It's for Tri-City Motor Speedway. For this Friday night, a pair of passes where you can see this Friday, it's Great Lakes Lightning Sprints, Mini Wedges, Bomber Stocks, Street Stocks, Pro Stocks, Modified.
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6: Moose Country caller 9. Good morning. Who's this?
10: Arlie.
6: Arlie, you up for some racing?
10: Sure. Why not?
11: All right. Arlie, we're going to hook you up.
10: I watched a lot of it
11: anyway. What?
10: Well, I watch a lot of racing anyway.
11: I know you do, Arlie.
6: Oh, it's more fun in person, man.
11: Arlie's going to sit in the moose section like he always does. Arlie, where are you calling from today?
10: Elliger.
11: All right, Arlie, we're going to hook you up with a pair of passes to this Friday night's race at the Tri-City Motor Speedway. Congratulations.
10: Okay.
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6: Offbeat briefs on the way.
11: Arlie. Arlie's a man of few words,
6: man of
11: by
6: few
11: the
6: words,
11: way.
6: No doubt about
11: okay.
6: it.
11: Okay.
6: If you want to get somewhere faster, robot shoes. You
11: what?
6: Can walk at triple speed.
11: What?
6: That sounds like it's going to make me sweaty. I don't know if I want that. Robot shoes, part of the offbeat briefs coming up.

0: 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Couple for Jody and I while you're at it, as long as
1: yes,
0: you're behind
1: please.
0: The bar. Post Malone,
1: need
0: Blake Shelton.
1: Coffee.
0: Jim and Jody, Moose Morning Show. But you need robot shoes. You know, if you drink enough coffee, maybe you don't need robot shoes because you could walk really fast.
1: Really?
0: I'm not a coffee guy, though, so robot shoes for me.
2: It's things you didn't know that you didn't need to know. It's Jim and Jody's Offbeat Briefs.
0: All right, so AI-powered robot shoes that would allow you to walk around at about 6 miles an hour are going viral. Now, they made it into Time Magazine's Best Inventions back in 2023. I'm guessing they were too expensive back then because nobody heard about them for the last 3 years.
1: I've never heard of them.
0: All of a sudden, here they come back. Here's the CEO of a company called Shift Robotics. His name is Junji Zhang, and he talks about his invention.
3: I have always been excited, interested in personal mobility. But then I start asking myself why I never walked, even though walking is the safest way of getting around the cities. When you push off your toe, we need something that prevents you from slipping backwards. You have a very big push-off force to the ground. We will accelerate at the same time. But as soon as you release and you transition into what we call control the floor, we stop giving you more, gas to continue accelerating.
0: I'm guessing that would work better if he had like a video that we could watch what he was doing, because I'm not sure I understood that at all. Anyway, if you could walk 6 miles an hour, okay, I'm good. Give me a try. Of course, it's probably just one more thing you have to put on the charger every night before you go to bed, right?
1: I don't have any more room.
0: Yeah. Wade Nixon of the YouTube series Garbage Time. Watch these guys if you want to watch stuff get destroyed. He replaced the car's engine oil with cheese, which is at least partly oil, isn't it, I think? Anyway, it pretty much wrecked the engine by the end of the experiment, and it sounded something like this.
4: We're replacing the oil in a vehicle with cheese and gourmet cheese. Check out this stuff. You know it's good because it's made in USA. Guaranteed to beat mostly e-colorings and chemicals anyway. Do you need a spoon to heave it out, right? That manky looking cheese hole.
5: Yeah.
4: It's still yellow. That was the most smoke I'd ever seen coming out of an engine. That was epic. And then it cleared out the building quick, too.
0: You know all that stupid stuff you wanted to do in high school when you had your first beer? That's what these guys do for a YouTube channel. Pretty much. I'm a little bit jealous.
1: Sitting around a bonfire, you know it'd be cool.
0: Hey, you know it'd be cool? Hey, what if we did this? No way, man. Sure,
1: right.
0: Let's do it. A woman on TikTok went viral for showing off a disgusting onion that she cut into. So if you're always thinking to yourself, man, I wish I was an influencer and went viral, you know what? Just do the stupidest thing that comes to mind. Maybe it'll work. She cut into this onion and it had a red and brown goo inside.
1: Ew.
0: Which probably shouldn't be in an onion. She said it made her want to barf so bad she'll probably never have another onion.
6: Oh my God, I want to barf so bad.

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1: Two numbers are correct. You know what they are. You just got to be caller number 9 after this song. Now,

0: New Country 94.5 The Booze. Nate Smith there wasting, well, not wasting any more whiskey on you. You know, if it's good whiskey, don't waste it. Save it for a special occasion and then have a great time. All right? Simple as that. Are we ready to see if anyone can figure out this latest combination, Jody
1: K? I hope so.
0: Man, it's been in there too long. Moose Country Concert Ticket Vault. It's vault number 2. 2 of the 3 numbers in the 3-digit combination have been solved. Hopefully you're aware of what those are.
1: Right.
0: Because then you only got to come up with one more.
1: Right. And if you come up with the third one, then you get all 3 digits in the combination, correct? You're on your way to 3 country concerts this summer. And you get to take a friend. You know, we're not just going to give you one ticket.
0: All right, be the caller 9 right now, and let's see if you can come up with that 3-digit combination. 989-755-0945. Again, 989-755-0945. Good luck.
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6: News Country, caller 9. Good morning. Who's this?
7: Hi, this is Crystal.
6: Hello, Crystal. Where are you from?
7: Harrison.
8: All right, Crystal. Do you think you know what the 3-digit combination is?
7: I'm going to try.
8: Okay, Crystal. What do you think it is?
7: 059.
6: Let me punch him in. 059.
8: Oh.
6: Well, you got two of the three, and I think you know which two.
8: Yeah. All right, listen. You. We're going to play again at 2:10 and then again at 3:10. So make sure you're listening, okay?
6: No, don't win with Joby. Wait till tomorrow morning. Yeah. Win with Jim and Jody.
8: Listen, Crystal, win it any way you can, okay?
6: Right,
8: I don't care. Yeah. I want somebody to win this so we can move on with our lives.
7: Yes.
6: All right, we have some good news stories coming up, including a firefighter who once delivered a baby 22 years ago, now gets to watch her graduate college. Pretty cool stuff.
8: It's coming up.

0: 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So you live in Oregon, but you vacation in Texas, and you bring your cat with you, and then you lose it? You going to get it back? Yes. Good news stories coming up.
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0: 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Isn't that every woman's dream? Like a Chris Stapleton on a big white horse? Or just any prince at all would be fine?
1: Any prince.
0: Okay.
2: Nothing more powerful than the human spirit. Good people doing great things.
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0: Does Riley Green ride a horse at all in Marshalls? I haven't watched it,
1: so I don't know. I think Riley Green can pretty much do whatever Riley Green... What a beautiful man. If he rode up on a white horse, then I would wake up.
0: You'd knock the horse out of the way, wouldn't you?
1: Yeah, I would. Bye. Bye-bye, horsey.
0: Well, here's a guy who was pretty heroic in his own right and did not ride in on a horse at all. Actually rode in on a fire truck. 22 years ago, a firefighter named Alan Kent helped deliver a young baby. The young baby's name was Chloe Huddle. Well, her mother was going through a medical emergency, and he was a first responder, so he was the first person to hold Chloe after delivering her. How pretty awesome is that? Well, he's now retired, but he just flew across the country to witness Chloe's college graduation. Yep, wow. They stayed in touch. Here's Alan and Chloe talking about the connection.
4: We heard Stacy upstairs screaming, and I was like, I think we're going to have a baby.
5: Alan was the first person to hold me, and we've had a special bond ever since.
4: Stacy, after the birth of Chloe, stopped by the station. We started making a connection, and Stacy wanted that connection to continue.
5: There is so much hope in the world and goodness in the world, even in a heartbroken world.
4: In our line of work, you know, we don't usually have all the time good things happen. To have something as great as this was, and then to continue out throughout the years, to watch her grow. That's been that connection, that bond throughout the years.
0: One of those things about that kind of connection is you have to maintain it. And he did, and she did. And that's why it's such a happy moment now. All right. Policemen in Lansdale, Pennsylvania, rescued three baby raccoons after they got trapped inside somebody's chimney. Officers carefully removed the raccoon babies without injuring them at all, turned them over to a wildlife rehabilitation center for care. But the most important thing, of course, is three smiling policemen holding up baby raccoons is the most adorable photo you'll see today. Mm-hmm. So go ahead and look that up.
1: I'll look it up.
0: It's all over Facebook. A woman for Oregon was just reunited with her cat 7 months after it went missing during a road trip in Texas. That's got to be, what, 1,500 miles away?
1: At least.
0: How far Oregon to I don't know, but it's far. Anyway, the injured cat was brought to a Texas vet, and the vet was able to identify it because it had a microchip, and they found out, oh, this belongs to a woman in Oregon, but how are we going to get this pet back all the way to Oregon? I mean, I don't think cats fly very well on their own, do they? They don't have seats for them on Amtrak. I mean,
1: I can't.
0: Probably
1: imagine
0: not.
1: It's got to be in a carrier. There's no way it can't.
0: Not
1: be.
0: That safe to take a bus all the way either, right? Might make the wrong transfer in Albuquerque or something. But that's when an online gaming friend jumped in who happened to have a bunch of airline miles piled up and personally flew the cat back to Oregon. Everybody needs a friend like that. Cat is now safely back with her owner, feeling much better. And the gamer, well, he's back to gaming. It's not like he was going to fly anywhere anyway.
2: Every morning's a little better with a little good news on the Moose.
0: You know, it'd be really good news if I could show up on vacation this year with my family. There's a bit of a rivalry between my brother and I.
1: No.
0: Because, like, I'm older, but he's more successful. In fact, he is successful enough that at the end of this month, he's retiring. The youngest of the Biggins kids, first to retire. That really ticks me off.
1: He's the baby?
0: He's the baby, yeah.
1: Wow.
0: Mm-hmm. And so, you know, he's going to be relaxing on vacation with his feet up, thinking about how the rest of his life he's just going to do nothing or play golf or whatever, mm-hmm. while I, of course, continue to work and complain. So what could I bring to vacation to show off, you know, so I don't look like such a loser? And I was thinking to myself, you know what the answer is? Abs. I know he's not bringing abs. I think he's gotten bigger than me. But where can I get abs rather? In the next 4 weeks. We'll find out coming up.

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0: 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Let's face it, we don't really go to gyms to get healthy. We go there to look, you know, good enough to make other people jealous, right? Isn't that our real motivation?
1: Sure.
0: All right. If only there was a specific place where I could train just to have incredible abs by the time vacation comes up so my richer brother has something to be jealous of.
1: Okay.

0: 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Lee Bryce here with Hard to Love. Jim and Jody, Moose Morning Show. Isn't it rough when you get to be a certain age and you realize you're just as shallow as you were when you were probably 19? I think I discovered that about myself. Because with this family vacation we got coming up, we're all getting together in Virginia next month at the beach, which is very cool because it's great to have the whole family together. But my youngest sibling, my brother, is the first among the four Biggins siblings to retire. He retires at the end of this month. And that's just rubbing me the wrong way.
1: Apparently, because that's all you've talked about.
0: It's like, dude, how, you know, you got three kids. You put them all through college. How do you have money to retire? I don't get it. So when we go on vacation, I'm going to be terribly jealous of him. And I need a reason for him to be jealous of me. That's how shallow I am. So I'm thinking, I've been doing the hair dye thing for a while. He's totally gray. So I got him there, but that's not enough. I think what I need, since this is a beach vacation, Jody, it's abs.
2: 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That's why I invite you to
3: Gut Punch.
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2: He's one of our satisfied customers.
4: I've tried to quit, but they just won't let me. I had no idea. 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
4: Oh, no. Here they come. Hey, guys.
3: Punch!
2: You want great abs? You need
3: Gut Punch!
4: They won't let you quit.
0: That's all it takes?
1: Jeez.
0: Should have started this years ago.
1: Aggressive. Riley Green got an unexpected voicemail from someone he has never met.
5: Riley Green, this is Kelly Clarkson.
1: What did Kelly Clarkson have to say to him? She even sent a gift. Find out what it was coming up next in the Moosic Minute.

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0: 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This guy, you're hearing right here on the radio, this beautiful man.
1: Thank you.
0: He was sent a really cool prize.
1: Oh, Riley Green, sorry.
0: Yes, Riley Green. Details coming up.

0: New Country 94.5 The Moose. Riley Green there. Worst Way. Jim and Jody. Moose Morning Show. What is he doing with Kelly Clarkson and why is she sending him stuff?
1: I don't know. Maybe she wants him in the worst way.
0: Could be. She's single now, right?
1: I think so. I don't know. That's me.
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1: No, it's because Riley is joining the cast of The Voice this season and just received a gift from Kelly.
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4: I am super stoked to coach alongside you. Welcome to The Voice. I was stoked whenever I heard you were going to be a coach because I actually am a super fan of your music, man. You're so good. But needless to say, fan and all, it's a competition. So I, as a future friend, I sent you something, a little gift, a little something while you're out on the road doing shows and getting your head in the game for The Voice coming up because I think you're going to need the practice.
1: She sent him his judge's chair.
0: Uh-huh. That has cost a few bucks.
1: Yep, Riley's going to be a judge on The Voice this fall, along with Kelly Clarkson and Adam Levine. The fourth judge hasn't been announced yet. Ella Langley just made Billboard history. Not surprised by this. She became the first female country artist ever to hold the top two spots on the Billboard Hot 100 at the same time with her songs Choosin' Texas at number one and Be Her at number two. Now, Choosin' Texas has now spent 9 non-consecutive weeks at number one and has already broken several records, including becoming the longest-running Hot 100 number one by a female country artist. When the first time I heard her, I'm like, this girl's got it. And the first time I heard her was on the Judd's, like, tribute album or whatever.
0: Where other people did Judd songs.
1: She was singing with someone else. I want to say it was Jamie Johnson, but I'm not sure. But she was, you know, covering on Judd's song with someone else. And I was like, wow, she's good. Mm-hmm. And then we started following her, started watching her and everything she was doing. And then we're like,
0: Stalking included?
1: Stalking, okay. Yep. Legend came up a few times. And I believe she is going to be a country music legend icon. No doubt about it. And Kane Brown probably be too. But he was asked to build his Mount Rushmore of country music. Check out who he picked.
5: Definitely got to put George Strait up there. It's so hard because country music's doing so well right now. Like, I feel like you got to put Morgan up there, man. Morgan's got to go. I'm going to put Shania Twain. I'm going to put myself in there, too.
1: Why not?
0: Hey, everybody seems to want their own Mount Rushmore these days.
1: Right. Kane will be at the Sorrento Casino and Resort this September. You can check out our concerts page at 945themoose.com and get all the details for that. And hopefully we'll see you there. That is what's happening in Nashville in your Moosic Minute.

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New Country 94.5 The Moose. Hey, good morning. I'm Breck. How's your Tuesday morning going? I'm still waiting for my coffee to hit me. I feel like I'm dragging, so I'm just going to keep drinking more till it hits, right? Hopefully I don't, like, overdose on coffee.

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15: Moose Country weather.
16: Partly sunny for today. A couple of rain showers this afternoon, a high of 57. Rain tonight, a low of 48. Windy and a few rain showers tomorrow, a high of 50. And rain tomorrow night, a low of 40.
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Luke Combs, BYU on New Country 94.5 The Moose. Last night I went to the Planet Fitness on Tittabawassee, and I'm rocking my Crocs because it's summer. Why wouldn't I? I see a sign that says no Crocs, not even in sports mode. I look at the worker. She's like, you're fine. Just don't wear them on the machines. I'm like, not even in sports mode? I feel like I'd kill it, but how awkward. Never wearing my Crocs again.

She just kicked off tour. Ella Langley with Choose in Texas on 94.5 The Moose. I would love to see her live. I would also love to go see Luke Bryan. I can't believe I've never seen him. Thankfully, he has two shows, July 11th and 12th at Pine Knob. 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

94.5 The Moose. I mentioned earlier that I was waiting for my coffee to hit me. I felt like I was still dragging. Well, now I've got the shakes, so I fear I may have had too much of it. This should be interesting. I'm definitely going to crash hard later.

Yeah. A Pure Michigan original.

New Country 94.5 The Moose with Russell Dickerson and Happened to Me. I'm Breck, and I started watching Euphoria last night. Man, is that a heavy show. I needed like a palate cleanser, so I rewatched Lainey Wilson's documentary, Keeping Country Cool. She's just so pure. I love her. Here she is, Wildflowers and Wild Horses on 94.5 The Moose.

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0: Kane Brown Woman on 94.5 The Moose. You have two more chances today to crack open that Moose Country Concert Ticket Vault. If you get that three-digit code right, you could score a pair of tickets to at least three shows. And these are big shows. You could see artists like Tim McGraw, Brooks and Dunn, Hank Williams Jr., Billy Currington, even tickets to the Outlaw Music Fest. We are not messing around with the Moose Country Concert Ticket Vault. It's presented by the new Ace Hardware in Mount Pleasant. 210 and 310 are your next two chances to crack it open in Moose Country.
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party on 94.5 The Moose. Did you see that him and his wife, Caitlin, were at a Bruno Mars show the other night? I'm pretty sure Thomas Rhett and his wife were there too. I just love how real country artists are. Like, I know Nicole Combs is always hanging in the crowd of Luke's shows. Here he is with Sleepless in a Hotel Room in Moose Country.

Move over, Taylor Swift. It's all about Ella Langley, 94.5 The Moose. So Ella has her song Choose in Texas at number one on the Billboard Hot 100 charts, which is all genres. Her song Be Hers at number five. This song is at number seven. She's the first country artist to do this. It's I Can't Love You Anymore with Morgan Wallen on 94.5 The Moose.

0: Bailey Zimmerman, Chevy Silverado on 94.5 The Moose. 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

94.5 The Moose. 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And it turns out anxiety might actually help you. Researchers found there's a certain type that's linked to a 35% lower risk of death over 15 years. Unless you're like me and you're spiraling into emotional chaos over all the time, especially over like whether or not you left the stove on at home.

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2: 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You must be at least 18 years of age to play this multi-station contest.

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Hey, I'm Breck. Are you going to see Cody Johnson at the Van Andel Arena Friday, May 29th? I will be there, but I'm having a meltdown every day about what I'm going to wear. I have so many clothes, but of course, when it comes to events, it's like, I own nothing. Why isn't anything cute on me? It looks like I'll just have to get a new outfit for the show. Oh no.

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7: Partly sunny for today. A couple of showers this afternoon, a high of 57. Rain for tonight, a low of 48. Tomorrow, windy and a few rain showers in the afternoon, a high of 50. And rain tomorrow night with a low of 40. 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

Megan Maroney, Beautiful Things on 94.5 The Moose. Last night I was watching Footloose, and then it sent me down a rabbit hole about Kevin Bacon. I saw he was recently stung by bees multiple times hiking with his daughter and her boyfriend, but the bees didn't get them, so he's thinking the bees didn't like his work. He's so funny. But honestly, I'm always getting stung and my friends aren't. It's like they know I'm allergic to them.

saw the old man's face. Front page obituary. He was a millionaire. He left his fortune to some guy he barely knew. His kids were mad as hell.

Ella Langley, Be Her on 94.5 The Moose. Did you see that she is in second place for nominations for the ACM Awards? She's up for 7. Miranda Lambert did beat her out with 8, but they're besties, so it's okay. We'll see who wins what Sunday night. It's all being hosted by Shania Twain, which is going to be so much fun. So if you need me Sunday night, don't.

0: Luke Bryan, Ride, Ride, Ride on 94.5 The Moose. 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

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Hey, I'm Breck. I have been dying to get out to Dow Diamond in Midland to catch the Great Lakes Loons in action. Thank goodness, they're back home for 2 weeks. Yeah, we get a two-week homestand, so if you want to grab those tickets, loons.com, and I just might see you out there.

0: Brand new from Kenny Chesney, Carry On. It's on 94.5 The Moose. What do you think of that one? I think it is so much fun. I'm so happy he finally dropped new music. It's his first song in 2 years, and I'm hoping there'll be more to come from him this year.
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94.5 The Moose. 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

0: Josh Ross, Hate How You Look on 94.5 The Moose. 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

Duran Davis Barnon on New Country 94.5 The Moose. You know, the rain in mid-Michigan could be done any day now. I thought it was supposed to be spring, but this is just getting out of hand. I have a feeling it's going to rain until like June, and then soon we'll be complaining about how hot it is. That's what true Michiganders do, right?

0: 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It's Morgan Wallen.
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Luke Combs, Sleepless in a Hotel Room on New Country 94.5 The Moose. Hey, I'm Breck. I hope your Tuesday's going well. Such a random day, but at least we know tomorrow's hump day and line dance day with Kicking in the Mitten. We're almost there.

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2: A few rain showers this afternoon, high 57. Rain tonight, a low of 48. Tomorrow, windy. A few rain showers in the afternoon, a high of 50. And rain tomorrow night, a low of 40. Now

0: Hey, y'all, I'm Chase Matthew. Here's my new song, Holding It Down.
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New Country 94.5 The Moose with Chase Matthew and Holding It Down. Are you in an age gap relationship? How wide is the age gap? There's a couple with a 34-year age gap on TikTok. They're trying to defend themselves. 28-year-old Katie Miles and 62-year-old Michael Miles. They got a pretty big age gap there. But you know what? They say it works because they have honesty, communication, and mutual respect. Those are non-negotiables for them. They also don't listen to what people have to say. You never should. Doesn't matter what you do, who you are, people are always going to say something. They honestly might just be jealous, or they just don't get it. My parents are 13 years apart. Of course, it's weird to think about when my dad was 18, my mom was 5, but now they're 67 and 52. It doesn't matter. Like, even Jason Aldean and his wife Brittany, they're 12 years apart. As long as you're happy, it doesn't matter what people have to say.

Langley Tues in Texas on 94.5 The Moose. I'm low-key mad at her because she doesn't have any shows in Michigan. We need to, like, start a petition or something.

0: Corey Kent with Co Wetzel, Rocky Mountain Low on 94.5 The Moose. 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
1: New Country 94.5 The Moose. Hey, I'm Breck, and I gotta run. Thanks for spending your Tuesday with me. Enjoy the rest of it. 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Joby Phillips is in next. 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

Good afternoon, it's Joby Phillips. Still alive, still hanging on by my fingertips here at 94.5 The Moose, but another shot for you at the Moose Country Concert Ticket Vault coming up in minutes. It was the

0: Jason Aldean. It's called Don't Tell on Me at your country concert station, 94.5 The Moose, where it is time to do up the Moose Country Concert Ticket Vault, presented by the hardworking people you find at the brand new Ace Hardware in Mount Pleasant. Now, I hope you've been listening closely. We've narrowed down two of the three digits. The opens up the Moose Country Concert Ticket Vault. If you can be the ninth caller right now, give me all three correct digits to unlock the vault. I've got $286 in concert tickets for you. Pairs of tickets to at least three big country concerts. Caller number nine right now, 989-755-0945. Good luck.
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7: It's New Country 94.5 The Moose, and look at you, caller number 9. Hi there.
8: Yeah. All right. Hi, how's it going?
7: Hey, going good. Who is this?
8: It's Vicky from Clio.
7: All right, Vicky, you sound like someone who's feeling pretty confident. You've been listening, huh?
8: Hey, look, I at least know the first and last one. We're just going with it for the middle one.
7: All right. What do you think that full three-digit combination is?
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1: Hey, chances are you've heard a lot of stupid things said in your time. If you've been around the Moose Studios, you've heard a lot of stupid things said. I'm just saying. But what is the stupidest thing ever said to you? 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

0: 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We've all had people say really dumb things to us, but what is the stupidest thing that's ever been said to you? What about you, Mark?
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0: 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Those who fail to learn from history will repeat it, right? 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

0: Dan and Shay, and a Moose exclusive called Say So. 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All right, another Moose exclusive for you. 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

0: Big ol' Luke Combs at your number one for New Country 94.5 Moose. Today we're talking about, you know, the stupid people in your life. What is the stupidest thing ever said to you?
1: When I moved from Hawaii, I had a few funny ones. So how weird is it wearing clothes?
0: Because you're naked in Hawaii?
1: Yeah, with coconut bras and grass skirts.
0: Maybe I should actually move to Hawaii. Of course, nobody wants to see that, right?

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0: Sam Hunt at 94.5 The Moose. We're going to request for Thomas Rhett and Jordan Davis here in just a few minutes. But right now, it's time to see if we can't crack open that Moose Country Concert Ticket Vault presented by our good friends at the new Ace Hardware Store in Mount Pleasant. Caller number 9, it's your crack to give me that 3-digit combination that could open that ticket vault. And if you do, we'll put at least 3 pairs of concert tickets in your grubby little fingers for some great shows this summer. Caller number 9, let's go. 989-755-0945. Good luck.
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12: Hello.
11: Who is this?
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11: Ashley, where are you calling from?
12: Midland.
11: All right. Tell me you've been paying close attention to the people trying to get this combination right.
12: I missed a couple, but
11: oh.
12: I think
11: oh, no.
12: I'm going to take a guess.
11: Okay, because we have people who are, we've narrowed it down to two of the three digits. We just need the full three-digit combination. What do you think,

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1: I believe that was the guess last hour. That is not correct. That is two of the digits. But I have a feeling tomorrow morning at 7:10 or 8:10, Jim and Jody are going to have a winner. So make sure you're checking back then.

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0: Turn this truck around. Jordan Davis is on your number one for New Country 94.5. And Moose got ready to, got time to squeeze one more in here. What about you, David? Dumbest thing I ever said to you?
1: I dated a girl who thought righty tighty, lefty loosey was actually an insult to her because she was left-handed.
0: Was she, by any chance, blonde? No offense. I'm just asking. Baby, long.

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0: called Don't We, and is Morgan Wallen's latest here. Enter number one for New Country 94.5 The Moose, and Breck and the Moose want to send you off to see Morgan Wallen along with Ella Langley in concert in the city that was the birthplace of American independence, Philadelphia. So make sure you're taking the Moose to work again tomorrow. And then Breck is going to give you qualifying keywords at 9 a.m., 11 a.m., and 1 p.m. Text those keywords back to us. 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

0: Jason Aldean in New Country, 94.5 The Moose. Well, country had a big night last night at American Idol. Carrie Underwood, Luke Bryan performing, Leanne Womack, Brad Paisley. Plus, we had a Country Idol winner.
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0: New Country 94.5 The Moose tomorrow when you're at work with The Moose at 9, 11, and 1. Breck's going to give you keywords to Texas. Could get you to Philly to see this guy, Morgan Wallen, in concert.
1: I'm a redneck, because I drink beer and I dip skull. 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

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They were going for the Guinness World Records of world's largest dog pool party. 227 dogs in a pool. And it's all fun. 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Just saying.

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0: your day went, but to me it was like Monday all over again. I got a double shot of Monday. 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
1: They came in thinking top dollar to that old cotton crop farmer. 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
4: Cloudy, breezy, and some wet stuff hanging around tonight. Down to 45 overnight. Tomorrow, a cloudy day. Breezy with a shower or two. My daughter's first day of sixth grade camp. Going to be a wet one with a high up near 50. Looking better Thursday, though, with some sunshine and a high then around 64.

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0: Kid Myself. 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The Moose, proud to be your country concert station, and we want to send you to a concert in Philadelphia. I'm serious, and it's a big one. We're talking Morgan Wallen with Ella Langley. 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

0: It's Jason Aldean. Looking forward to the ACMs this Sunday night and excited that Shania is hosting.
1: That's cool. I mean, I think she's such a big artist in our genre, and I feel like she's kind of been quiet for a while. So to come back, I think it's something new, which I think is always good for an award show.
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Just past 6 o'clock, and Joby Phillips is waving at you like an idiot here at 94.5 The Moose. I saw you waving back. That's okay. Kicking off a double shot of Megan Maroney music now in Moose Country.

0: It's Bailey Zimmerman. Chevy Silverado is on your country concert station. 94.5 The Moose, where, man, we are so close. So close. If you've been paying attention to the Moose Country Concert Ticket Vault, you know what the first and last digit of that three-digit combination is, and there's only one number left that hasn't been guessed, I think. Which means, if the ninth caller tomorrow morning at 7:10 with Jim and Jody have been paying attention, we're giving away almost $300 in tickets to one lucky winner tomorrow morning. Maybe that person is you. And if we do get a winner at 7:10, we're putting more tickets back in the vault and doing it all over again, okay? Could mean tickets for you to go see Darius Rucker, Thomas Rhett, Tim McGraw, Brooks and Dunn, or Hank Williams Jr., among any others that could be in that ticket vault. We'll play tomorrow, 7:10, 8:10, 2:10, and 3:10. It's all brought to you by our friends at the new Ace Hardware Store in Mount Pleasant. All the details on the Moose Country Concert Ticket Vault at 94.5themoose.com.
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Now it's Be Her in Moose Country. She did.

0: 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There's Luke Holmes, his latest, and Be By You at your country concert station, 94.5 The Moose, where if you take us to work tomorrow, Breck's going to try to hook you up with a pair of tickets to see Morgan Wallen and Ella Langley in concert in Philadelphia. If you win, not only do you get the concert tickets, you'll get the transportation out there and the accommodations to have a nice comfy place to sleep. 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

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I got to go home and figure out something healthy to eat that will taste good for dinner. V-Dub's on the way. Make sure to hug your kids tight, be safe tonight, and be kind to one another, all right?

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1: To B-Dub, we all have that one friend that's a little anxious. And it turns out they may actually live longer because of it. I'll explain why coming up.

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1: There's a new study that says certain types of anxiety might actually help you live longer, which is fantastic because some of us have been training for this like it's an Olympic sport. We all have that one friend, right? It's B-Dub. Researchers looked at more than 400,000 people and found there may be two different kinds of worriers. There's the unhealthy kind tied to stress and mood swings, but then there's this other type called ERIS, E-R-I-S, which basically means you're cautious and anxious, but still emotionally stable. But people with that kind of anxiety had a 35% lower risk of death over 15 years. They were less likely to smoke, more likely to exercise, eat better, and actually go to the doctor. So maybe your anxious friend isn't spiraling. Maybe they're just evolution's little smoke detector. Annoying? Yes, but apparently built to last.
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California is giving new parents a golden state start. 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

0: 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It's B-Dub. California just launched a new program called Golden State Start. It's where parents of newborns in participating hospitals get 400 free diapers on their way out the door, which honestly feels less like a government benefit and more like surviving level one of parenting. Because if you've ever bought diapers, you know those little things can cost roughly the same as concert tickets now. Tiny human, tiny pants, massive financial collapse. They're starting with hospitals that serve low-income families, rightfully so, with plans to expand statewide, which means somewhere in California, a new mom just heard, congratulations, it's a healthy baby, and here's enough diapers to get you through, like, a long weekend. Seriously, though, 400 diapers sounds like a lot until you remember babies treat diapers like NASCAR pit crews treat tires. You blink, and suddenly you're down 12, questioning every life decision that led to this moment. Meanwhile, dads everywhere are about to start asking, hypothetically, what's the age cutoff on this program?
1: 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No big deal. We'll tell you how many digits you have right so you can narrow it down. Open the vault and you'll score a pair of tickets to at least three summer country concerts with some of Nashville's biggest stars. The Moose Country Concert Ticket Vault, presented by the New Ace Hardware in Mount Pleasant and your country concert station, 94.5 The Moose.
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